0: lately?
1: I haven't really talked to him, but he looks pretty down.
2: He looks pretty down.
3: Yeah, well, maybe we should cheer him up then.
1: What do you suppose we should do?
3: Well, does he like

0: Chip, come here, come here, come here.
1: Wow, look at her.
0: I know.
1: God, I've never seen Sharon look so bad before.
0: I did once before, but this is pretty bad.
1: Yeah, what do you think she got up to last night?

falling from your face. I pray, little angel, don't give up on yourself.

Don't give up on yourself. Don't let nothing get you down. Just keep on reaching for your

It used to be so natural to talk about forever. What used to be's don't count anymore.

0: Radio NWW, der Rhythmus deines Lebens.
1: Died last night in my dreams, walking the streets of some old ghost town.